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1: 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Not because they are easy, but because they are hard.
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